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Yes.

one is a very low mileage car. 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And not to mention, it's a car that I actually enjoy, unlike a lot of the other ones where I got sick of it after a few months. So, what did I purchase for the low purchase price of $2,500? 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Yeah, Subaru Technical International hat, the Subaru World Rally Team jacket in its beautiful black and gold color scheme. 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In fact, most of you may actually be surprised with what I bought, but let's go ahead and get it and quit the

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was only the warning dream of Lola. The dream shocked the spiral's check so much that he cancelled his mission and returned back to me to conquer my heart again. Once more, he became a troubadour, and I was his interpreter for the following.

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And I feel hope when I'm walking in the street and someone smiles at me and I smile back. And I feel hope when I see families enjoying their time together, laughing. And I also feel hope when the sun is going down and there's this beautiful, like, pinkish hue in the air. And I feel hope when a melody makes me feel things, both sad and happy. And I feel hope when I think of my existence as just a small part of this grand plan, and that we're all striving to create a better world in our own way. And I feel hope when I sit

my darling, I love you so much. It is Thursday afternoon, and I've been up all day. I got the 5-page letter you told me about and my pictures. I love them. It looks like you're getting ready to just walk right out of that picture and talk to me. I'm sorry you don't like them, because I think they look just like you. And I'm really very pleased, and I'm very touched that you sent them to me. It looks like you're talking to me, and that's what I wanted. And you're just what I want. You know, this letter came right at the right time, and it said all of the right things to me. And I'm glad you touched on the drugs and sitting in the backyard cooking hamburgers and drinking iced tea. And I'm glad you expressed some of your feelings about when you retire and the uncertainty about what you're going to do, because I've thought it was there, and I wanted you to express it to me. That makes me feel like more of a part of your life. And it's something that's new for us, is to share our thoughts and our fears with one another. And darling, all I can hope and pray is that I can be here for you when you need me, for whatever strength you might need and for whatever encouragement you might need. Because I know that when you do retire, things are going to seem a little different for you for a while. And I want to be just as supportive to you as I can be. I wish you were here with me now. Fairfax today is looking unusually beautiful. It's very green and everything is finally in bloom. And it's one of the days like it was when we first met. One of the days like we used to spend sitting out in the yard, or I'd ride over to bowling and pick you up, and then we'd come over here. And I sort of wish that some of those days were back, but I know I can't bring back yesterday. All I have is today, and I can't get into tomorrow, but I can dream about tomorrow. There's nothing that says that I cannot dream.

0: I don't know.
1: Hello.
2: Hello.

0: never heard again, never heard again. Already it has come and is leaving again. Already, already place, already come and is leaving again. Again, seen from the wind, again. No one has ever heard. No one has ever heard. Ever heard, ever again. Ever, ever heard again. Ever heard. Again. Ever heard. Ever again. Heard. Leaving again. Secret. Already secret it has place. Come and secret is leaving place. Again. Already, already secret. Already place. Come and is
1: no
0: leaving
1: one has
0: again.
1: Ever heard.
0: Again. No
1: seen
0: one has
1: from
0: ever
1: the
0: wind.
1: Heard.
0: Again.
1: Ever heard.
0: Ever,
1: again.
0: Ever, ever heard. Ever heard. Ever
1: again.
0: Heard. Ever heard.
1: Again.
0: Secret again.
1: Secret place.
0: Secret
1: again.
0: Place. Leaving again. Already it has come
1: place.
0: And is leaving again.
1: No one has ever
0: already
1: heard.
0: Already
1: no one has
0: already
1: heard.
0: Come and
1: ever
0: is leaving again.
1: Ever
0: ever
1: again.
0: Ever
1: heard.
0: Seen from the wind again.
1: Again.
0: Already it has come and is leaving again. Already, already, already come and is leaving again.
1: Ever heard
0: again. Seen from the wind again.
1: Secret
0: place. Secret
1: place.
0: Again. Again. No one has ever
1: heard.
0: Again.
1: Ever. Again.

0: something.
1: The wind? The wind is invisible. It does not want to know. Already it has come and is leaving again. Heave a sigh. The wind will not resolve this problem.

0: touch, tapping, touch, pick, pollen,
1: tapping, tapping, tapping, tapping, tapping, tapping, tapping, tapping, tapping, tapping, tapping, tapping, tapping, tapping, tapping, tapping, tapping, tapping, tapping, tapping, tapping, tapping, tapping, tapping, tapping, tapping, tapping, tapping, tapping, tapping, tapping, tapping, tapping, tapping, tapping, tapping, tapping, tapping, tapping, tapping, tapping, tapping, tapping, tapping, tapping, tapping, tapping, tapping, tapping, tapping, tapping, tapping, tapping, tapping, tapping, tapping, tapping, tapping, tapping, tapping, tapping, tapping, tapping, tapping, tapping, tapping, tapping, tapping, tapping, tapping, tapping, tapping, tapping, tapping, tapping, tapping, tapping, tapping, tapping, tapping, tapping, tapping, tapping, tapping, tapping, tapping, tapping, tapping, tapping, tapping, tapping, tapping, tapping, tapping, tap man, tapping his cane. A blind man, tapping his cane.

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my kids say they scared of me. 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

novelty of the vision. The marks of nails began to appear in his hands and feet, just as he had seen them slightly earlier in the crucified man above him. His wrists and feet seemed to be pierced by nails, with the heads of the nails appearing on his wrists and on the upper sides of his feet, the points appearing on the other side. The marks were round on the palm of each hand, but along down this other side, and small pieces of flesh jutting out from the rest took on the appearance of the nail ends, bent and driven back. In the same way, the marks of the nails were impressed on his feet and projected beyond the rest of the flesh. Moreover, his right side had a large wound, as if it had pierced with the spear, and it often bled so that his tunic and trousers were soaked with his sacred blood.

I look down, and my right shin bone has become a foundation for the theory of applied physics. Don't help me, I say. I think I've got this one. I think I understand now. Look, there's those jet skis again, cresting over the horizon and off. Probably on some lesser high Sierra trip, refracting light in their wake.

What? Yeah. Okay.

to you alone, most high, do they belong, and no man is worthy to mention your name. Be praised, my Lord, through all your creatures, especially through my Lord, Brother Sun, who brings the day, and you give light through him. And he is beautiful and radiant in all of his splendor. Of you, most high, he bears the likeness. Praise be you, my Lord, through Sister Moon, and the stars and heaven you formed them clear and precious and beautiful. Praise be you, my Lord, through Brother Wind, and through the air, cloudy or serene, and every kind of weather through which you give substance to your creatures. Praised be you, my Lord, through Sister Water, which is very useful and humble and precious and chaste. Praised be you, my Lord, through Brother Fire, through whom you light the night, and he is beautiful and playful and robust and strong. Praised be you, my Lord, through Sister Mother Earth, who sustains us and governs us, and who produces varied fruits and colored flowers and herbs. Praised be you, my Lord, through those who give pardon for our love and bear infirmary and tribulation. Blessed are those who endure in peace, for by you, most high, they shall be crowned. Praised be you, my Lord, through our sister bodily death,

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Like a

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And every time I find myself surrounded by trees, I have to remind myself that it is but a dream. And as tempting as it is, I cannot simply disappear. 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

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So heavy, can't take this straight. She's an actor, fresh in the city. Skinny enough, I can tell she's starving. 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Glass fall apart, in a backseat, hardened. 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Cold in the morning, body still. She just trying to get filled. Everything I say's real. I just wanna make pills in my teeth like pills. Sweat on the back arch, lungs boost slow. Haze when I drive down Bury New Road. Terrorist out here, I couldn't move bro. 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Terrorist out here, I couldn't lose hope. I was terrorist out here, I couldn't move broke. Couldn't move broke, I got my head numb. Smoking weed to get my head tapped. 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
5: we're Stone Islanders.
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3: Resident Evil
4: Bio.
2: Don't fucking beep at me!
6: It's me.
1: Back again.
3: Where you been?
7: Where have you been?
1: Back again.
7: Sit by us and moan. What's up?
6: I want to get off.
1: Get off?
6: I want to get off and leave this place.
2: Okay.
7: What one?
6: I just want
7: get off.
1: Where?
6: Anywhere.
5: London. Of course.
1: Get off.
6: Just anywhere. Out of here. Out of this. Wouldn't you?
7: What?
1: Get off.
6: We're stuck here.
7: Up here?
6: Stuck.
5: Head stuck up his arse.
6: Stuck.
7: Who do you think you are? Think you're better than us?
6: Might be all right for you. But it's not for us.
1: He's away with the fairies, lad.
5: Away.
8: Ah. Away.
1: Anyway, let's get off.
6: See you later.
5: Bye then.

0: I wish. Come take me out of this dull world.
1: Let me out.
2: Out.
1: Let me out. Dimension.
2: Out.
1: Let me out. Let me out. Dragon's teeth. Let me out.
3: Sleeping policeman.
1: Tippy, tippy, tap, tap.
0: Who? Who's there?
1: Child.
0: Who's there?
1: Sonia.
0: What? What?
1: Will you go with me?
0: I see you.
1: Come up. Take my hand.
0: What?
1: Come up in the world.
0: That's not possible.
1: Everything is possible.
0: What?
1: Two.

0: took off.
1: He must have slowed off, like.
2: Slid away, away.
0: Took off, like.
1: Giving us down the banks. Giving it all that.
0: It was like.
3: I'd love to get off, I would.
0: Giving it all that. Took off, like.
4: Took off.
2: Away, away.
0: It was like, I've had enough of yous lot.
2: Ah.
0: So I was like, in a bit, lah.
1: Don't know why he went.
2: Away, away.
0: Took off. Like,
1: don't know why he went.
5: Whoa.
6: Whoa. Mercedes black AMG.
0: It was like,
2: away, away.
0: Took off.
4: Like,

0: It's me.
1: It's unbelievably me.
2: What happened to him?
3: Where you been?
2: What happened to you?
0: What happened to me?
1: Where have you been?
2: Where you been?
0: What happened to me?
2: Oh.
0: Me? Well, I've been gone.

0: and he gave us a leg up, raised me up, and then I floated.
1: Why only you, like?
0: Right through the bridge.
2: And you trusted them?
1: Why didn't they take all of us? Why only you, like?
0: Oh, the marble halls I dwelt in. With lions and unicorns. Pillars hold everything above.
3: Up.
4: Up.
3: Up.
0: Is there any fairy food?
5: Can you put me on the guest list?
4: He's not right.
5: Not right.
4: He's not all there.
5: Well away.
0: Every step you're taking, you're walking down on them.
4: Who though?
0: Them that's in.
1: What? Who?
0: They.
4: Them.
0: Themselves.
4: Who though?
1: Who though?
4: Them.
1: Them who?
0: Them that's in.
1: In where? With who?
4: Them.
0: Them that's in the hill.
1: What?
0: Themselves say that this bridge is built over an old straight track. A fairy path. And us lot shouldn't be here.
1: Why?
0: We're trespassing.
1: Why? Who said that to you?
0: No, not where I am, nor what I am, nor you, nor these I know. Nor anything.
1: Is he speaking goblin?
0: Text in tween. Stuck between two worlds. Don't belong to you. Never attend.
1: What are you talking about, you blit?
6: Aye, the way where the fairies la.
5: Well away.
4: Away, away.
0: About awoke some
7: visions I walked Christ's house.
4: Weirdo.
1: Me,
8: who is not me.
9: Me, who is not me.
10: Me, who is not me.
1: And then he goes, I am here in the place of the friend that left. And then he's all like smiling and that. And then he's like,
10: me, who is not me.
11: Back and forth, back and forth.
1: Keeps going round in circles.
5: Talks to itself.
1: Keeps going round in circles.
2: He's been stuck down there for ages.
1: Keeps going round in circles.
5: Back and forth, back and forth.
11: Back and forth.
12: I've seen a bridge built here 7 times.
2: He's in bits. He's crumbled.
1: Yeah, crumbled.
0: One fucking fun when you're mimicking.
4: Yeah, crumbled.
0: Twixt and tween. I'm twixt and tween.
1: He's making these weird sounds now.
12: Fun when you're mimicking.
5: Thump, thump, thump. Thump, thump, thump.
2: Sometimes, I think this bridge is listening.
1: Bum, bum, bum.
2: Ow. Sometimes, I think it can hear us.
1: Bum.
2: I can hear it.
1: Bum.
2: Hear it, listening. Hear it, hear it.
1: Sometimes.
5: Thump, thump, thump.
2: Listen, I'm whispering.
5: Thump, thump, thump.
1: Shh. Yeah.
2: Sound hollow.
5: Ghosted.
2: Hollower than should be.
1: Sound hollow.
5: Empty barrels make the more sound.
1: It smells like something died down here.
4: It smells of petrol.
1: Smell it. Smells
4: poo. And it smells of blood. And it smells of blood.
0: Blood and petrol.
2: Oh, that makes the world go cold.
1: This place, it's not good.
2: Something's definitely rotten under here. We shouldn't be under here.
1: Yeah.
2: There wasn't one under here.
4: Once it's gone.
1: Is this bridge 100 years old then? Or is it from like 1,000 years ago?
5: Goes way back.
13: Way back, way back, way back.
5: We know this bridge is haunted.
14: Hey.
2: Hey, I thought I saw something. Like a light, but it keeps going. Keeps rising up and then going down again. Sometimes it seems big, then really, really little.
1: It's the bogeys they've got drawn,
4: snapped and trapped.
2: Look, over there. There they are again.
5: Nah, it's not flawed.
1: It's a willy in the wisp.
4: Twilight sparkles.
5: Fluttershy.
1: Little green men.
4: The lizard people.
2: Not just headlights.
1: The dead light.
4: There's a hex of us on this bridge. Yeah.
2: Look at this.
1: Look at this, it says, actually contains rainbows.
2: You may see unicorns with vaping. Shell V Power, BP Ultimate,
1: anti-knock.
5: Not that lad they found dead in the chemical tank at Shell.
1: Still in China.
4: Evo stick.
2: Jimmy died.
5: Yeah.
2: And little Steve had a sweater.
5: Like that.
2: That's right.
5: Suck
2: it in.
5: Take it down,
0: Roper.
2: Let's go on life.
0: Let's go. So gassy.
5: So gassy.
2: Gas.
0: Shit.

0: Weird one.
1: What a weird one.
2: Must have been tripping. Because I saw those lights.
3: Twilight sparkles.
2: Those twilight sparkles. They led me inside the hill. That was under a giant.
3: What? No way.
2: Down on his hands and knees.
1: No way.
3: Down.
2: Under a stone table.
3: That's what I dreamt.
1: Me too.
2: And they were dancing, and all of them, 4 foot one, they kept grabbing my hands and spinning me round, and spinning me
1: with their hands.
3: And when you tried to take off,
4: pulling you back in.
2: And they kept singing this song over and over, over and over, and it went.
5: And it went.
2: Trespassers.
6: What is this that is coming?
7: Cloppity, hi!
4: Thump.
8: It's the traffic going backwards.
4: It's the bogies.
8: It's the traffic going backwards. Sure, it's not going backwards.
2: Above us?
8: Oi! Are we going backwards?
7: They? Themselves?
2: Is this them? Was it you they wanted all along?
1: My...

0: gonna go off.
1: Go, go, go,
0: go, go,
1: go,
0: go, go, go, go, go, go, go, go,
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1: go, go, go, go,
0: go, go, go, go, go,
1: go, go, go, go,
2: go,
1: go, go, go, go,
0: go, go, go, go, go, go, go, go, go, go, go, go, go, go, go, go, go, go, go, go, go, go, go, go, go, go, go, go, go, go, go, go, go, go, go, go, go, go, go, go, go, go, go, go, go, go, go, go, go, go, go, go, go, go, go, go, go, go, go, go, go, go, go, go, go, go, go, go, go, go, go, go, go, go, go, go, go, go, go, go, go, go, go, go, go, go, go, go, go, go, go, go, go, go, go, go, go, go, go, go, go, go, go, go, go, go, go, go, go, go, go, go, go, go, go, go, go, go, go, go, go, go, go, go, go, go, go, go, go, go, go, go, go, go, go, go, go, go, go, go, go, go, go, go, go, go, go, go, go, 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

0: What are you doing?
1: What's going on?
0: Now you're all doing it.
1: I

We all started to do it. Then it was one by one. It's like a ripple running through us. And then in, one by one.

to withstand in the evil day. To withstand. To withstand in the evil day. Forget all that lies behind you.